mad about the boy. And I know it's stupid to be mad about the boy. I'm so ashamed of it, but must admit the

Janet Evercloy. This odd diversity of misery and joy, I'm feeling quite insane.

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1: 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Darling.
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And lose those pounds.

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1: The biggest unanswered question is, where is the money?

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Where is the money? The president has yet to address the issue of money.

recognizing that it's from our God that every blessing flows. Therefore, he's worthy of all our praise forever and evermore.

recognizing that it's from our God that every blessing flows. Therefore, he's worthy of all our praise forever and evermore.

these three things remain: faith, hope, and love. And the greatest of these is love.